Oh yeah, let me hear you sing it. Everybody in the place, put those hands in the air. Yeah, check it out one time. You know it's for real. Then transfer to you all on your set. Getting biz, come on.

shut up and sleep with me, come on. 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
2: 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I like to move it, move it. You like to...

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what the heck, rock the disco discotheque, what the rock, what the heck, rock the disco discotheque, what the rock, what the heck, rock the disco discotheque, what the rock, what the heck, rock the

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Well, hey, it had to be the way. And he had a few words to say to me, and they were...

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The future that is house. 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
1: 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Euro Dance Express.
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